For all my healthy eaters, Mediterranean food lovers, I want to tell you that today is national. Actually, national bhi nahi hai. Ye international hummus day hai because hummus is an international dish. And hummus, interesting baat hai, I ate hummus today. Lunch mein maine hummus khaya hai. And it was a lot of things, but hummus was part of that part of that ensemble. So I want to mention this because it is also, you know, because it is linked to Mediterranean food, and Mediterranean food is also considered a very healthy food. A lot of people, when they go on diet or agar they want to, you know, be more healthy, they eat Mediterranean food. So yes, that is what today is one of the things that is celebrated today. Bahut sare logo ko alag tarah ki cocktails pasand hai. So today is also World Cocktail Day. So if you have a special cocktail that you like, or if there's something special about hummus or Mediterranean food that you want to share, you can do that. Today is the special day for those these two things. One is today's World Cocktail Day, and the other is International Hummus Day. 972-35-5555 is studio ka number, and in little bit we are also going to do a giveaway. Lekin batana chahti hu aapko that this part of the show is brought to you by Connecting America. 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

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Abhi Surya ji se baat ho rahi thi aur unhone kaha ki wo Fun Pizza Kitchen recently gaye the aur unko bahut hi tasty laga, and she really enjoyed, unki puri family ne enjoy kiya Fun Pizza Kitchen ka ke jo pizzas hote hain. And this is something I've heard from a lot of people. To agar aap nahi gaye hain ya aap zyada nahi gaye hain ya kafi lamba waqt ho gaya hai, so this is a time for you to visit Fun Pizza Kitchen, kyunki bahut logo ko pasand aata hai, it's very popular, and so you definitely don't want to miss this amazing fusion pizzas jo unke paas hote hain, bahut tarike hote hain, so you will always find something that you like. So thank you so much Suraya ji for sharing that. 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It's not about one person or ek insaan aisa karta, aisa nahi hai. 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
1: Yeah, hi, this is Vijay here. I am calling in to answer the question.
0: Sure.
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0: 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Vijay Sahab, I will take, and just want to make sure you have not won this in the last 1 month, this giveaway.
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But they shared a very good bond, jo unki on screen bond tha. Especially Sajan Khalnayak, aisi filme hai jisme unka bond bahut zyada logon ne pasand kiya. 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And that is the reason that even the remix is so very popular.

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The footage of the video being shot has leaked.

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I will be there with you. 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I want to love you forever and ever.

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6: 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Rishton mein clarity nahi aur future bas ek sawal ban kar reh gaya hai. हर जगह आंसर्स ढूंढने से बेहतर है सही जगह समझना. कनेक्ट विद अनीता चुंद्रू एट द कॉलोनी टेक्सस. चार्ट रीडिंग, वैदिक एस्ट्रोलॉजी, न्यूमरोलॉजी और हवन सर्विसेज से मिले सही गाइडेंस. कॉन्टैक्ट 9453387670. ईमेल astro111city@gmail.com. अनीता चुंद्रू, योर लाइफ विद राइट डायरेक्शन.
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14: 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Aur ye hamara na kartavya banta hai. This is our duty to get you in touch with all the professionals that have been helping community for such a long time. And it is my pleasure to have CPA Sudhir Pai from My Time Equity. Aur yahan pe main aap logon ko kehna chahti hu ki bhai hum na din raat kitni sari mehnat karte hain taki apni family ko ek secure future de saken. Lekin jab baat aati hai wealth management, tax strategies aur investments ki to sach bataiye We often feel very lost and overwhelmed. Aur aise mein, you don't just need an advisor, you need a trusted partner who truly understands your hard-earned money. And that is what exactly My Time Equity does for you. And that is why we have CPA Sudhir Pai. And he is going to give us some tips and advices. And it is my complete pleasure to have him on the airwaves of FunAsia Radio 104.9 FM. Good morning, Sudhir Pai. How are you doing?
15: Very good morning, Mitoji. I'm doing good. How are you?
14: I am also doing very well. I'd like to tell my listeners the number to call, you know, and get in touch with Mr. Sudhir Pai is, let's see if I can quickly, you know, get to the right number here, 972-330-2771. MyTimeEquity.com is the website, and you can write to wealth@mytimeequity.com. And thank you very much for being with us at this time. I know how busy your mornings are. So we'll straight jump into the very relevant questions, I think. That's what our listeners want to know, that what's the latest update on the equity markets that you can share with us?

0: into the very relevant questions, I think. That's what our listeners want to know, that what's the latest update on the equity markets that you can share with us?
1: Sure. Yeah, I'm actually in New York at this moment.
0: I see.
1: So taking the call from here, and thanks for having me, Mituji. And absolutely. Coming to the equity markets, crypto markets and metal markets, all three are doing very well. You know, we were very concerned about 4 weeks ago, but we have done very well. And now that, you know, the entire team from U.S. along with President Donald Trump is in China, we are waiting for that news to come. Yeah. Iran war kind of is going on, so oil prices are higher. But still, the market is taking everything in its stride because all the chips and semiconductor industry is really doing extremely well and rocking the entire market. So quite positive till end of June for sure. And the laggards in the game, which is cryptos, they are coming back. You know, the crypto winter seems to have ended and they are also coming back. And metals also kind of, you know, started the rally, I guess. Gold, silver, platinum, palladium, copper, lithium, uranium. All these metals have started again, you know, coming back because we are in the industrial age right now, building data centers, you know, and chips and other things. So, you know, the entire AI boom continues to go. People are worried about a bubble getting formed, which I think it is true, but for the bubble to burst, it usually takes time. So I don't think we are at that time at this point. So quite positive about the equity markets at this point.
0: Awesome. That is something of a very good start of this Thursday morning, I can tell you, for many out there listening to you right now. Well, you launched such great structured notes with a low investment threshold. So do you have one right now for our listeners?
1: Yeah, we have about four right now.
0: Oh, wow.
1: One is an income note with the Palantir and Eli, which is about 17.5% paid on a monthly basis. And then we have a growth note with the same two companies, Palantir and Eli Lilly, with 55% at the end of year one. Now, the reason why we chose Palantir and Eli Lilly is because they both are down by around 20% right now, even after fantastic earnings.
0: Okay.
1: And when something falls like this, that is when we create these bank notes, because you get additional, you know, barriers on top of the 50% protection that we have. Works very well for someone who wants a risk mitigated, high yield, either an income note or a growth note. And we also are launching one more note today, which has a 38% return or 3.13%, you know, income per month. Now, these are some of the high-risk notes, but we protect that with a 50% downside protection, which means if any of these stocks fall below 50% at the end of year one, end of year two, or end of year three, depending on the term of the note, that's when the real issue comes up. So it is not like holding a, you know, without protection stock in the equity market. So there are a lot of protections in place, but still, you know, risks are always there.
0: Yeah.
1: Because nothing that I say here are guaranteed, but at the same time, our job is to ensure that, you know, we educate our clients with various types of investment opportunities, whether it is, as you said, equities or real estate or, you know, ventures or other type of investments.
0: And our listeners should always remember, if they have a doubt about any investment, they can go ahead and give you a call. And that number is 972-330-2771, mytimeequity.com is the website. And could you also offer our listeners few tax-saving investments that save income tax, actually?
1: Yeah, certainly. Thanks for reminding me. In fact, we have two opportunities right now where there is actually an early investor incentive of about 10%. One is in the space of, you know, citrus trees, you know, they're in Florida. This particular company has bought close to about 2,000 acres of land, and they're growing orange trees. And orange trees are subject to write-off because of the big, beautiful bill that got signed off by President Trump recently. So effectively what it means is if somebody invests $100,000, they can get a write-off of $400,000. That's how this works.
0: I see.
1: And then there is income of about 5% per year. And but this is a long-term hold project because it is a lot of land and trees, which is about 10 years old. Similarly, there is also a car wash and income fund, convenience store fund, which is 2.2 times, you know, the write-off. So if you invest

0: 600K, you can write off 220K from your income. So
1: right.
0: both are excellent funds, and given that we are still in the month of May,
1: mm-hmm.
0: you know, there are some early investor incentives, so anywhere between 6 to 10% on both these funds. So if your clients are or listeners are willing to invest early for getting the tax benefits, you know, because we are still early in the year, the company that is doing these funds will also give this incentive. So that's the great thing about the time right now.
1: All right, perfect. And I think if it is needless to say, if they need any more information on this, they can get in touch with you. The number to call is 972-330-2771, and mytimeequity.com is the website. Thank you so much for your time, Sudhir ji. May your trip to New York be very, very good, and we will speak to you next week, same day, same time.
0: Thank you for having me.
1: Thank you.
0: Care.
1: Completely our pleasure. 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

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Sip from a custom latte bar, enjoy nothing bun cakes, ice cream and more while touring their modern state-of-the-art clinic. We want you all to go there and talk to the people there, talk to the staff there and find out for yourself if this is the place that you would like your treatments to be done. You know, healthcare, agar aap chahte hain ki unse mile aapko, to ek baar jaake dekhne ki banti hai. And there is grand opening raffle for a chance to win exciting MedSpa prizes as well. This is Lunoxy Medical at 9191 Kaiser Way, Suite 205 in Frisco. Pehli dafa ki baat kar rahi thi na, to pehli dafa hi to hua hai ye jo hamare jo President Trump hai aur Chinese leader Xi Jinping, both the leaders in their first face-to-face meeting that happened since Trump's return to office, and they have agreed to establish a constructive strategic relationship designed to guide ties for the next 3 years and beyond. And it happened today, this multi-day summit. और बहुत प्रॉमिसिंग लग रहा है. और ये जो है आपको बताना ज़रूरी है कि ये बीजिंग में हुआ. एंड शी जिनपिंग स्टेटेड दैट द न्यू रिलेशनशिप फ्रेमवर्क शुड बी बेस्ड ऑन 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That is the main point that he drew on and expressed that cooperation is beneficial for both the countries. Unhone ye point bhi rakha ki warn kiya ek tarah se ki it is the most important issue and what is it is Taiwan, ladies and gentlemen, and that if it is mishandled, it could create a very dangerous situation. And that is what also came forth in this discussion that happened today. And it is, ladies and gentlemen, a little bit of everything we try to get you for the day that you have started with us on Funasia Radio 104.9 FM. Ye hai Kapshap Kali with me too.

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0: was
1: had
0: playing.
1: Started, and I think it had just run for like 10-15 minutes. Huh. And she was like, "I want to watch it again. Let's just go inside and sit." So both of us sneaked in and sat in one or two of the empty seats, and we watched almost the whole movie all over again.
0: But somebody hasn't watched it very well, क्योंकि आपको movie का नाम नहीं याद है. आपकी बीबी को पता चलेगा तो कितना गुस्सा करने वाली है, आपको पता है?
1: I'm pretty sure it was War, the war that came out in 2019 or 20, before COVID, I think.
0: I trust you, Vipul. I absolutely trust you. Thank you for your story. Manisha Radio, you're live on air.
2: Hi.
0: Hi, who's this?
2: This is Uma.
0: Uma, bataiye.
2: Acha, so I had gone to this movie called Vandana.
0: It's Vandana, all right. Can you please turn down the volume of the radio?
2: Vandana, B, starting with a B.
0: Vandana, got that.
2: Yes.
0: Okay. All right.
2: And it was my favorite actor, Vishnuvardhan.
0: Okay.
2: So, main tab college mein thi, I guess first PU or something. So, itna pasand aaya. So, hum log 10 baar dekh chuke us movie ko. So finally, after the fifth time, wo theater mein, he used to just let us go, either first half or second half.
0: How amazing is that? And who were the stars?
2: And we got so, like, you know, like almost 9 or 10 times I've seen that movie.
0: Oh my goodness, I'm sure you still remember the dialogues, don't you?
2: Yes, I do, but it was a very tragic movie which I didn't like.
0: Oh, I see. You didn't like, yet you watched it 9 or 10 times, huh?
2: Yes, because he was my favorite co-star, my actor.
0: Acha. And what's the name of the actor you said? I couldn't hear you very well there.
2: Vishnuvardhan and Suhasini.
0: Acha, this is what language we are talking about?
2: Kannada
0: film. All right. Awesome. Thank you so much, Uma. Just hold the line for me.
2: Thank you, me too.
0: And
2: yeah, thank you.
0: You have watched it 9 or 10 times. You have to be rewarded. So stay with me because you've just won for yourself from Neon Cactus. Thank you so much, Uma. Just hold the line for me. I'll take all your information off air, huh?
2: Thank you.
0: And as a reward to our other listener, Vipul, जिन्होंने दो बार अपनी बीवी के लिए, सिर्फ और सिर्फ अपनी बीवी के लिए ऋतिक रोशन को देखा और इस फिल्म को इंजॉय किया. It is war, ladies and gentlemen.

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This is your afternoon drive time with Sunehri Kiran. Sun rahe hain aap 90s ka Bollywood aur aapki recommendations zarur le rahi hoon. Sabah, thank you. Ek bahut khoobsurat gana film Deewana se aapne recommend kiya jo ki main bhi play karne wali hoon. Lekin usse pehle aapko bataun ji, agar aap unfortunately kisi car ya truck accident mein involved hain ya phir koi slip ya fall incident hai, to that can be an extremely stressful situation. You have to take care of yourself. Along with that, you have to take care of the paperwork, the legalities, the insurance company. You need an attorney who can do all that for you. Jo expert hum apni field mein aur jo nitty-gritties hain unka khyal rakh sake. And that attorney is attorney Omar Khwaja. Na sirf ye ke they will fight your case, they will help you get the best compensation that you deserve. And the best part is that you don't have to pay until you win. Ji haan. Koi bhi agar aap aisi situation se guzar rahe hain ya someone you know, you care for is going through such a situation, then it is time to give them attorney Omar Khwaja's number. 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

0: 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This is your afternoon drive time with Sunehri Kiran. And it is time now to connect you with Bezit. Jihaji, Bezit.co. This is, is a tax-based property firm. And it is time now for your property taxes to come. And we have today with us Mr. Khizr, who is going to tell us what is Bezit.co and how can it help you. Let's welcome him on the airwaves of Fun Asia. Good afternoon, Khizr. How are you doing?
1: Good afternoon. Glad to be here.
0: Thank you so much for connecting with us. Khizr, it is time now of the year again where property tax protest season is here in Texas. And May 15th, which is tomorrow, is the deadline, which is, of course, right around the corner. So please tell us more about why we should challenge the property appraisal values and what is it that you want to explain or tell the listeners today?
1: Yeah, so the deadline is almost here and it's not too late for anyone to do anything. So there's we can still get you enrolled at Bezit.co. And even if May 15th passes, we can still get you set up so you're fully covered and represented for the next cycle.
0: All right. And please tell us, how to focus. What is your focus on new homeowners and why should they be knowing this thing?
1: Mm-hmm. So new homeowners who haven't protested yet, as well as commercial property owners and landlords who have been paying their tax bills without anyone by their side. And the best part is there's no risk in trying. So your first year with us is completely free. After that, we work on a 15% of savings model, and there's no fee until you win.
0: All right. And can you also tell us about, Homestead? What is Homestead? And explain it a little bit to us.
1: Of course. So if it's your primary home, you can qualify. And Texas now gives you up to $140,000 school tax exemption.
0: All right. And what about protesting? If I just bought my home and the value isn't accurate, how can we protest?
1: Of course. So once you sign up, we take care of everything. We handle all the paperwork and we attend any county or ARB hearings on your behalf. 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
1: Your first year, absolutely nothing. We will protest for free and take care of everything from start to finish.
0: All right. And that sounds actually wonderful. What is the best way to get in touch with you guys? Website, phone number, or anything else?
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0: All right, there you go. 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Is there anything else, Khizr, that you'd like to share with us before I let you go?
1: The deadline is right around the corner, so don't wait.
0: Thank you so much for connecting with us this afternoon. We will talk to you next time.
1: Have a great day.
0: You too. Thank you.

0: All right, Jee, Fun Asia Radio, you are live on air. What is your name?
1: It's me, Hiranya.
0: All right, Hiranji, bataiye, what is going on in your head right now? What would you like to sing for us?
1: Yeah, I'm 90s ka ek gana gana chahta hu. 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
0: Bilkul sahi, thank you so much, Hirani ji, for your call. Sunte rahiye, main abhi even announce karti hu in a bit. Alright ji, that was Conversation Corner for you. 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This is your chance of winning Fun Pizza Kitchen's $10 gift card. 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What is your name?
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0: you,
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0: Anu.
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0: Perfect. Thank you so much, Anu. Sunte rahiye. Main abhi announce karti hu right after this break. Fun Asia Radio, you're live on air. What is your name? Gana bataiye.
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0: 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All right. Thank you so much, Fun Asia Radio. You're live on air. Apna naam bataiye.
4: Yes. I want to sing Aisi Diwanagi. 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

0: 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And it is time now to connect you with NRI Wealth. Ek aisa sawal jiske baare mein hum sab sochte zaroor hain, lekin we don't know if we are, you know, ready for it or have we seriously planned for it. Sawal ye ki kya agar, God forbid, agar hame kuch ho jata hai, to what is it that our family is going to go through? Either it is going to be easy or will it be court ke chakkar and all that. So this is where NRI Wealth comes in play. And hamare saath aaj maujood hain Deepti Verma of NRI Wealth, jo hame batayengi ki how can NRI Wealth help you. Let's welcome her on the airwaves of Fun Asia. Good afternoon, Deepti. How are you doing? Good afternoon, Deepti. Can you listen to us? All right, ji. Mujhe lag raha hai ki kuch problem.
1: Hello.
0: Ji, Deepti, can

0: Can
1: Hear
0: you
1: me?
0: hear me? Yes, I can hear you. So good afternoon to all my listeners and to Kiran, and thank you for having me over. Kiran, your question is very valid and very common question that we all have. So most of us, many of us, I would say, not most, would be having children who are minor, below 18 years of age, and we've done, all that we could have done in order to, or we are doing all that we can do in order to secure their future. But have we thought of what after when we are no more? So we need to, sort of pause here, ponder that, okay, fine, we are doing or we have done adequate sacrifice and adequate savings to build up the trust or, sorry, not the trust, but the assets or the corpus for our kids. But what have we done to secure those assets for our kids after we are no more? So I would today like to, sort of indicate my listeners who are, proud parents of young children below 18 years of age. So for those parents, I would like to mention here that guys, you need to sort of, take a look. Okay, if you've not created a trust, your children, though they are the inheritors of your assets, but they would not be able to get it after you are no more if you do not have a living trust, because it is only and only, I'm reiterating, it is only through a trust that you can pass on the assets even to your minor kids in a very legal, in a very smooth, and in a very non the you know non disputable way. And there is no court intervention. Trust me, there is no court intervention if you create a living trust. So please do not hesitate. Pick up the phone, give me a call, which is at 669-243-5799. My name is Deepti Verma, and I can help you understand what kind of a trust can be created for you, people who have minor children. And I will be able to help you with creating a proper legal formatted document which will very distinctively define the passing of all your assets to your minor children after you are no more, and how will it be done, in which method will it be done, without any complications, neither to you, I mean, you are not going to be there, but neither to your children nor to the people who are going to be taking care of the children. So please do not hesitate. Give me a call at 669-243-5799. I'll repeat my number, 669-243-5799.
1: All right, perfect. And Deepti, is there any website address that you'd like to give us as well?
0: 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You can reach me on my number, 669-243-5799, and we can assist you throughout.
1: There you go. That was Deepti Verma from NRI Wealth. Please get in touch with them for all your questions and concerns. Thank you, Deepti, for connecting with us this afternoon. We will talk to you next time.
0: Thank you, Kiran. Bye-bye.
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Right here, brought to you by Fun Asia Radio.

0: Oh my God, you have such a divine voice.
1: Thank you. I mean, really,
0: it has a different power and punch when you hear it in person. Because obviously, as you all know, you got it now, listeners. Yes, we are talking to and we are welcoming Texas Style, none other than the Indian Idol Season 10 winner. I'm talking about Season 5 winner, 2010 winner, 2010 Season 5 winner. You got it. Mr. Shriram Chandra is in the house, in the studio.
1: Absolutely. And thanks, Parul, for that beautiful introduction. And yes, I'm very excited to be here.
0: Texas Style.
1: What is Texas Style?
0: That means bahut zyada. It's like a big excitement.
1: Of course, Texas and especially Dallas is India. India is Dallas. So
0: total.
1: Yeah, absolutely. I'm like, kuch alag karte hain. Aur maine decide kiya ki chalo Dallas jate hain, jo India se alag lagega. But yahan pe aake mujhe India hi lag raha hai. To bahut acha lag raha hai.
0: Bahut hi acha lag raha hai ki you are here.
1: Yeah, absolutely. I'm very happy to be here.
0: I want to ask you this, Shriram. Like, Indian Idol, you know, must have changed your career overnight. Mm-hmm. But how did it change you as a person?
1: It changed me as a person, as in jab main gaya tha Idol 2010 mein, I was a very scared boy, a scared low middle class South Indian boy. Koi bhi hatke cheeze karne mein darta tha bahut, kyunki mere family mein koi musician nahi hai, na koi film industry ko belong karta hai. 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So the first calling for me came when I was 16, 17, ki bhai music mein kuch karne ka man kar raha hai.
0: Achha.
1: That's when I went and joined a music college in Hyderabad. And Indian Idol was like a big stage for me. And bachpan se hi main Hindi mein kaafi well versed tha. 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To ye base tha aur fir main gaya, I was like, it was a very risky move for me because जिस उम्र में लड़कों को ऐसे लोअर मिडिल क्लास लड़कों को रिस्पॉन्सिबल होके अपनी छोटी बहन होती है उनका यू नो आगे आप जॉब कर रहे हो पैसे कमा रहे हो ये सब टेंशन होता है जब आप 18, 19, 20 साल के हो जाते हो
0: कि

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0: 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You're live on air. And can you please put the radio volume down?
1: Yeah, sure.
0: Yes. Your name, please?
1: Hi, this is Swapnil Mahalle.
0: Hi, Swapnil. Can you tell me the name of the film?
1: Tere Ishq Mein.
0: Tere Ishq Mein. Toh ye nahi hai.
1: Is it not that?
0: No.
1: Oh, okay, sorry.
0: Well, thank you for trying though. Keep listening.
1: Yeah.

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1: Hello, hi.
0: Hi.
1: So the movie is Bhoot Bangla.
0: Bhoot Bangla, and, okay.
1: And singer is Arijit Singh and Nikita Gandhi.
0: You said Nikita Gandhi and?
1: Arijit Singh.
0: Arijit Singh, they are, that is correct. Now, can you tell me who's the music director?
1: Music director.
0: Okay, you got to try again. Fun Asia Radio, you're live on air.
2: Hi. So, this is Bhoot Bangla, Akshay Kumar and Bhoomika Nair.
0: Okay.
2: And music director, you said? Or
0: yes.
2: Singer?
0: Music director.
2: Pritam.
0: Pritam, okay. And then who are the singles?
2: Arijit Singh.
0: And the female singer?
2: Harshita?
0: No, that's not correct. Abhi unhone bola tha aapse pehle.
2: Maine suna nahi.
0: Aapko sara pata except female singer ka aapko nahi pata.
2: Okay, so let me think. One second.
0: Okay, but I have to go now.
2: Nikita.
0: Okay, well, yeah, you're right. Nikita what?
2: Kumar?
0: Oops.
2: Nikita? Kumar, no? Nikita G?
0: Yeah, something. G for what? G is for...
2: I don't know. G, Nikita... Purai naam chahiye aapko. 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
2: Nikita Gandhi.
0: Dekhi, aapne, you earned it. So now I don't feel like I just gave it to you. So yeah, you knew everything. And what's your name?
2: Anshu.
0: Last name?
2: Singh.
0: Anshu Singh. Theek hai, main aapka information off air leti hu. Just a sec, okay?
2: Thank you.
0: Well, that was really great. Anshu Singh has won this giveaway from Red Hot Chili Pepper. To chaliye, main unse unki information leti hu. Meanwhile, you enjoy this lovely track right here, listeners. We already have a winner for the quiz. Thank you so much for participating.

All right, congratulations going out to Anshu Singh, who has won this particular giveaway from Red Hot Chili Pepper. And listeners, abhi baatein ho rahi hain khane ki, to ek aur aapko bahut hi badhiya sa khane ke bare mein main bata dun, kyunki that's what happens. Abhi weekend bhi aa raha hai. You can plan your going out. And this is a breaking news. 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With that, next gana bhi aapke liye aa raha hai. It's going to be a fun song for you. Isme Vicky Kaushal hai, Sara Ali Khan hai, aur Zara Hatke Zara Bachke. 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This song did really, really fantastic. 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Kal maine aap logon se pucha tha, aur parso bhi pucha tha. Kal maine pucha tha, aisi kaun si habit hai that you do, that you are very proud of, and that has worked out for you. And bahut logon ne different baatein kari. Kisi ne kaha that they like to go for a walk, kisi ne kaha they like to eat by 6:30, and kisi ne kaha they like to listen to bhajans in the morning. So little things were shared, and I'm going to continue with that topic today. That what is that some habit that you have worked hard on and that has benefited you? So that is my question to you. And with that, here is your song right here on the airwaves of Funisha Radio.

0: 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Meanwhile, give me a call and tell me what's that one thing that you're proud of and you'd like to share it with everybody. Let's see. We have someone on air. You're on air. You're on air. Who's this?
1: Hi, this is Subramanian.
0: Hello, Subramanian. Bataiye.
1: A habit, right?
0: Yes, a habit that you have and that you're proud of and that has worked for you. And would you like to share that with our listeners as well?
1: Yeah, sure. Tell us. Aadat dali thi ke सिगरेट ना पिए, राइट, आफ्टर स्मोकिंग फॉर मेनी ईयर्स इज द मोस्ट डिफिकल्ट थिंग टू कल्टिवेट एन हैबिट ऑफ नॉट स्मोकिंग, व्हिच मींस क्विटिंग इज इम्पॉसिबल ऑलमोस्ट.
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1: Oh yes, absolutely.
0: Like a lot.
1: 20 cigarettes a day.
0: 20 cigarettes. And then how did you end up quitting, and how did it work? Please tell our listeners.
1: Okay, so you know, on a lighter side, they say ki cigarette chhodna bada aasan hai, main bahut bari chhod chuka hu, right? Which means that you keep getting hooked to that.
0: Yeah.
1: So this was, I remember the date, it was in 1997, 17th of April. It's exactly going to be 29 years and 1 month in 2 days' time.
0: Yes.
1: So what happened was that I had a little bit of cold and cough. Okay.
0: Huh.
1: And then I said, and I was not smoking on this 1 or 2 days.
0: Achha.
1: And then I went cold turkey. I said, if it has to be given up, it has to be given up. You can't say that I'll do it tomorrow. I'll do it one more or two more or three more or something.
0: Huh.
1: Fortunately for me, I did not have that withdrawal symptoms. Somebody who smokes for a longer period of time and tries to quit smoking, there is a huge withdrawal symptom. There is irritational, there is behavioral aspects. Everything, it gets ruined.
0: It didn't happen for you?
1: I'm glad that, you know, it did not happen to me, maybe because of the willpower or whatever at that point in time. And like I said, it's been 29 years to cultivate a habit of not smoking.
0: Congratulations.
1: And really, that one good deed in my life, if I'd done one good deed.
0: Yeah, you did a huge favor to your health.
1: Yes.
0: And then tell me one thing. How come you, did you want to slip sometime?
1: Back to smoking?
0: Yeah.
1: No.
0: Like when you quit initially also, you said, no, this is not for me.
1: No.
0: I'm not doing it.
1: So at least for about, 10 years.
0: Yeah.
1: And then, then sometimes you're going social, you pick up a cigar to have two puffs, don't inhale it, just to be, and that was like once in a while. So cigarettes, absolutely, after 17th of April, I haven't touched.
0: Well,
1: I haven't.
0: I just want to say congratulations. I'm sure you're very proud of yourself, and we all are
1: too. Absolutely. Not just me, the whole family.
0: The whole family is happy for you, of course.
1: Yeah. So my wife would say, you keep coughing, why do you smoke? And I would tell her that, are you telling me that people who don't smoke, they don't cough? And for some reason, when I quit smoking, I haven't coughed after that.
0: That's what. No, that's coughing. Wonderful news. And we really appreciate you just coming on air and, sharing that very important victory.
1: Yes.
0: Yeah.
1: Yeah. I thought I'd share it. And, people who smoke, the only advice is that what gives you pleasure momentarily ruins your life completely. Okay. And not just your life, your near and dear ones. So quit smoking and you will find a different world.
0: And you did. And here is an example for you from right here from Subramaniam, who is saying that this is what he did and he can do it, so can you. Congratulations again.
1: Thank you.
0: Bye.
1: Bye-bye.
0: What a huge victory, I would say. Really, really amazing. And if you have some habit that you have cultivated over the years, which has worked for you and which you'd like to share so that others can also learn and benefit, then give me a call, 972-235-5555. This is your host, Paul Bhatia. I hope you're having a wonderful evening.